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3: A very good morning to you. Just the back of 6 a.m. It's Tuesday. We're going to get some sunny intervals and a gentle breeze today. Maybe some rain later on this evening. So watch yourself coming home from work. 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Edge 2. And kicking off this morning is Big Country.

Chris Rea on Edge 2. How are you doing this morning? Looking forward to a wee bit more sunshine. It looks like the rain might come around about 5 or 6 o'clock tonight, but we'll wait and see what our Veronica has to say about that. Brian Adams, we've got Stephen McCafferty, Bob Marley all coming up for you. First, it's that Canadian rocker. All I Want Is You on Edge 2. Yeah!

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0: We like to support local Scottish musicians. That's Stephen McCafferty from the Central Belt. It's called Never Up. Look him up on social media. Let him know you heard him here on Edinburgh's Classic Touch Station. Bob Marley and the Wailers on the way for you right after the weather. Brought to you by Muir Hall Energy. I do believe that Veronica's got half a smile on today.
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7: Hello, my darlings. This is Veronica Video H2 weather update for Edinburgh, brought to you by Muir Hall Energy. It will be a mixture of cloud and sunny spells. Expect some showers when you are out and about. Temperature highs of 20 degrees.

0: That's Cast and Find Time on Edge 2 Breakfast, brought to you by our friends at Cartmel Building Supplies. Veronica has stressed to me it's only likely that the rain will happen late afternoon and certainly into the evening. She thinks so, yeah. No brawly during the daytime hours, and I guess the cloud's going to come into force mainly at the back of lunchtime. However, you can have a nice night tonight. There's plenty going on in the city. Let's have a wee look for you. Edge Edit's up next.
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0: Tonight, Queen's Roger Taylor plays the Usher Hall, Kevin Bridges opens at the Playhouse, and Caitlin Moran hits the Queen's Hall. Tomorrow, comic Mike Wozniak takes the stage at the Queen's Hall, and the Illegal Eagles hit the Usher Hall stage on their Hotel California tour. Into the weekend, catch Wishbone Ash at the Queen's Hall and Altered Images at the Liquid Room on Friday, and maybe try the Biscuit Factory, that's in Leith. The Night Market UK takes over with live local DJs, street food and artisan stalls on Friday evening. Plus, a note for your diary, Marillion play the Usher Hall on Tuesday, September the 29th. 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

0: 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What a genius the lady was. Great songwriter, incredible songwriter. And we've got her here on Edge 2. Right then, status quo on the way for you, Edinburgh's Classic Tri Station. It's 27. I'm Sam. How you doing?
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Janine, well, boys, especially played for my wife Louise, who'll be on her way to the West End to work this morning. Hopefully the bus is not too hot, not too cold, just the right temperature for her, because it can be an issue, you know. Right then, Stevie Wonder, still superstitious, on Edge 2 Breakfast, the show brought to you by our friends at Cartmore Building Supplies. Good morning to you.

0: my personal favourite, Stevie Winwood, Higher Love on Edge 2 Breakfast this morning as we approach 7 a.m. And I wonder if he's a lover of legs. However, the band that's coming up next certainly are. This is Edge 2.
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0: 2. Expect the usual morning slowdowns on the city bypass, particularly between Gilmerton, Sheriff and Dreghorn. Tailbacks already forming eastbound on the M8 approaching Hermiston Gate this morning and at the Newbridge Junction into the city centre. Got Queensferry Road and Ferry Road, they're picking up, I have to say, and delays will expand as the morning picks up through Falkirk Building. Traffic at M9 Junction 5, Cadgers Bray, also tailing back towards Grangemouth, the Earlsgate roundabout. Watch out for that one. A9 through Calmon's getting pretty sticky actually right now. So the town centre roundabouts, West Bridge Street and Roseback, they'll get pretty slow. Stirling, M9, Junction 9, the Pernhall, queuing on the slip roads on M80 and A91 where they merge. Heading south into town, expect the delays on Causeway Head Road crossing Stirling Bridge. Alongside the usual snarl up, that's at St Ninian's and Craig's roundabouts this morning. Drive carefully, stay tuned for updates. 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

0: That's Pat and Gregory Kane. Hugh and Cry, Stronger on Edge 2 Breakfast this morning. It's 19 minutes past 7. Going to have some Stereophonics on the way for you very shortly. And we'll chat about our Charity Begins at Home, our opportunity for you to win £1,000 in cash in about 20 minutes or so. The weather's next, brought to you by Muir Hall Energy. Here comes our Veronica.
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7: Hello, my darlings. This is Veronica with your H2 weather update for Edinburgh, brought to you by Muir Hall Energy. Sunny intervals and light winds today. Temperature highs of 20 degrees.

0: expect the usual morning slowdowns on the city bypass, particularly between Gilmerton and Sheriff Owen Dreghorn. Tailbites already forming eastbound on the M8 approaching Hermiston Gate this morning and at the Newbridge Junction into the city centre. Got Queensferry Road and Ferry Road, they're picking up, I have to say, and delays will expand as the morning picks up. Through Falkirk Building, traffic at M9 Junction 5, Cadgers Bray, also tailing back towards Grangemouth, the Earlsgate roundabout, watch out for that one. A9 through Camlin's getting pretty sticky actually right now, so the town centre roundabouts Westbridge Street and Roseback, they'll get pretty slow. Stirling, M9 Junction 9, Pernhall, queuing on the slip roads on M80 and A91 where they merge. Heading south into town, expect the delays on Causeway Head Road crossing Stirling Bridge, alongside the usual snarl up, that's at St Ninian's and Craig's roundabouts this morning. Drive carefully, stay tuned for updates, get in touch with us via the Edge Player app. Download for free from the Apple and Android App Store. 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

0: Rayla Montagne, Trouble on Edge 2 Breakfast, the show brought to you by our friends at Cartmel Building Supplies at 7.35 this morning. Lovely wee morning. A wee bit chilly out there at the moment, but it's going to get nice and warm later on, actually. Tell you what do you use for your navigation in your car? Is it Google Maps? If so, please question it with another service in your car. They were taking traffic off the A9 yesterday, saying it was closed, and taking traffic all onto a single track road with no passing places. That's not so good, is it? Always question what you're told, and with a smile on your face, perhaps. And if you're going out this evening, you're going to enjoy yourself. Lots going on in the town over the next few days. Edge Edit's up next.
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0: Tonight, Queen's Roger Taylor plays the Usher Hall, Kevin Bridges opens at the Playhouse, and Caitlin Moran hits the Queen's Hall. Tomorrow, comic Mike Wozniak takes the stage at the Queen's Hall, and the Illegal Eagles hit the Usher Hall stage on their Hotel California tour. 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The Night Market UK takes over with live local DJs, street food and artisan stalls on Friday evening. Plus, a note for your Diary. Marillion play the Usher Hall on Tuesday, September the 29th. 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

0: Beatles, George Harrison's song, While My Guitar Gently Weeps. I need to do breakfast this morning. How are you doing? It's 20 to 8 already. And yes, sunny intervals we're going to be getting today. And as Veronica says, highs of 20 degrees. That's not cold, is it, really? Oh, and a wee breeze just to keep you cool. If you're a lady of a certain age, you'll be absolutely grand with that then. Sheryl Crow is on the way for you. It's Edinburgh's Classic Track Station. Sam here, good morning.
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0: John Bon Jovi and Friends, You Give Love a Bad Name. A stonking track that was played at Scottish Gas Murrayfield. Were you there? Was that a great gig? However, we give charity a good name, we believe, at Edge 2, and we want you to help do good, feel good this September. And this month, we're giving you the chance to win a prize pot of £1,000 in cash. 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Would it be Big Hearts? Here's Julia.
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0: 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And if you don't go in for it, what were you thinking, man? Come on, do it now. Do it now. I urge you. Here's Dirk's Bentley for you.

0: Queen, David Bowie, Under Pressure on Edge to Breakfast. We're broadcasting live from the Festival City across Edinburgh and the Forth Valley on DAB. And if you're with us this morning for the first time, good morning to you. We've got Seb Van Halen on the way for you.
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0: Just back up the 8 a.m. A very good morning to you. How are you doing? Thanks for joining us. Going to have some sunny intervals and a gentle breeze today. Highs of 20. Sounds good.
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0: We are seeing heavy peak hour congestion across the capital city. A720 is crawling between Gilmerton, Sherifal and Dreghorn. Stop start queues on the M8 approaching Hemerson Gate, and commuters heading towards the city centre. You've got major slowdowns now on the Queensferry Road, Ferry Road and Glasgow Road past the airport. In Falkirk, peak morning queues are at the maximum at M9 Junction 5, Cadgers Bray. Tailbacks stretching off the slip roads onto the A905 towards Grangemouth, as well as heading into Falkirk with traffic queuing at Earls Gate roundabout there. A9 through Calman is bumper to bumper now, causing solid delays at the West Bridge Street and Rosebank roundabouts, and also through Lauriston as well on the A803. In Stirling, M9 Junction 9 at Pernhall is under heavy pressure, where the M80 and A91 merges there. It's very slow on the Causeway Head Road heading south, and significant congestion at St Ninian's roundabout and Craig's roundabout into the city centre. Leave extra time for your journey this morning. 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

0: classy Brooke Kong. Love was made of stone on Edge 2 Breakfast at 8:21 this morning. How are you doing? Thanks for joining us. My mum used to say that getting things out of certain people was like getting blood out of a stone, and that would seem to be the way with the PFI companies that are running three of Scotland's hospitals, including the Royal Infirmary of Edinburgh. It's been free for visitors and staff since 2020 to park there, but it's been costing the Scottish Government £10 million. That seems a disgrace to me. They're in a debate to try and buy the car park, as they will do one or two other hospitals as well, but things are not progressing particularly fast, and these PFI companies holding on because they know they can make easy money. That seems pretty bad to me, actually. We need a decent spin doctor, don't we? The weather's next, brought to you by Muirhall Energy. Here comes our Veronica.
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7: Hello, my darlings. This is Veronica Video H2 weather update for Edinburgh, brought to you by Muirhall Energy. Sunny intervals and light winds today. Temperature highs of 20 degrees.

0: Spin Doctors, Two Princes on Edge 2 Breakfast, the show brought to you by our friends at Cartmore Building Supplies. Nearly 8:30 this morning. How are you doing? Hope you're well. Are you feeling charitable this morning? Are you feeling lucky? You should go in for our £1,000 giveaway. I really think so. You should do it now. Do good and feel good this September with Edge 2. We are giving you the chance to win, yep, that prize pot of £1,000 in cash. That's £500 just for you and £500 to donate to your favourite charity. Could that be Cancer Card? Here's Lorraine.
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0: Thanks, Lorraine. But you have to be in it to win it, don't you? So please go to edgeradio.co.uk/win and enter some details there. It's so dead easy. Make it a September to remember. Do good, feel good. This charity begins at home with Edge 2. Entries close midday this coming Friday. Yeah.

0: Well, you're seeing heavy PTR congestion across the capital city. A720 is crawling between Gilmerton and Sheriffhill and Dreghorn. Stop start queues on the M8 approaching Hermiston Gate and commuters heading towards the city centre. You've got major slowdowns now on the Queensferry Road, Ferry Road and Glasgow Road past the airport. In Falkirk, peak morning queues are at the maximum at M9 Junction 5, Cadgers Bray. Tailbacks stretching off the slip roads onto the A905 towards Grangemouth, as well as heading into Falkirk with traffic queuing at Earls Gate roundabout there. A9 through Camlin is bumper to bumper now, causing solid delays at the West Bridge Street and Rosebank roundabouts, and also through Lauriston as well on the A803. In Stirling, M9 Junction 9 at Pirnhall is under heavy pressure, where the M80 and A91 merges there. It's very slow on the Causeway Head Road heading south, and significant congestion at St Ninian's roundabout and Craig's roundabout into the city centre. Leave extra time for your journey this morning. 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

0: Snow Patrol, Take Back the City. Well, that's what you're doing right now. The festival crowds have definitely gone away and you've got the city to yourself, but there's still plenty going on. So let's find out what you can do if you go out and about.
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0: Tonight, Queen's Roger Taylor plays the Usher Hall, Kevin Bridges opens at the Playhouse, and Caitlin Moran hits the Queen's Hall. Tomorrow, comic Mike Wozniak takes the stage at the Queen's Hall, and the Illegal Eagles hit the Usher Hall stage on their Hotel California tour. Into the weekend, catch Wishbone Ash at the Queen's Hall and Altered Images at the Liquid Room on Friday, and maybe try the Biscuit Factory, that's in Leith. The Night Market UK takes over with live local DJs, street food and artisan stalls on Friday evening. Plus, they're out for your Diary. Marillion play the Usher Hall on Tuesday, September the 29th. 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

0: Sandy Youngblood playing on Edge Steel Breakfast this morning. It's almost 9:15, and that song's called Ghosts, which reminds me, how are your dreams going these days? Yep, mine are still pretty tactile, surreal, not helped probably by the program I was watching last night called War Games. We'll chat about that shortly. Aerosmith on the way, Edge Steel Breakfast. This is Edinburgh's Classic Track Station. Sam here, good morning.
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upon your face. Coldplay, God Put a Smile on Your Face. Well, I'm glad somebody could then, especially after the program that myself and Louise watched last night. That was horrific, man. It was good horrific, that's what I mean. It's called War Games, and it's featuring high cabinet position politicians in the UK, or they were in the past, and they've put them together, and you have a pseudo prime minister, deputy prime minister, and the rest of the cabinet there, and they throw elements at them to see how they're going to react in the future. It's very inventive, I think, and it's quite telling in certain cases. It's called War Games. It's on Sky, I believe, so you can go down to Dave Knights and watch that, and he'll help you, because nobody else will really. Zed's Do Breakfast, Simple Minds on Edinburgh's Classic Track Station. Good morning to you.

0: my mates playing an H2 Breakfast this morning. It's coming up towards 9 a.m. They're still going strong, by the way. They're on a roll and they're touring again next year. Check your local listings for details. Well worth seeing, let me tell you that. I'm going to play that especially for my wife Louise, who's meant to bring me back a wee treat this evening. But will she forget about me? We'll wait and see. We're broadcasting live from the Festival City. Chris Stapleton's on next.
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0: Good morning, how are you doing? A fine wee Tuesday morning out there. Highs of 19 or 20 degrees, a gentle breeze and sunny intervals. It's looking good. Well, I think so. It's Edge 2 Breakfast, the show brought to you by our friends at Cartmore Building Supplies. And we're kicking off this hour with Chris Stapleton, the man with an amazing image. This is called Arkansas on Edinburgh's Classic Track Station. Thanks for joining us today. Glad to

0: 8:720, Sydney bypass returning to normal after a busy Tuesday morning. It's still some minor residual slowdowns around about Shannonfold and Hermiston Gate this morning. And if you're inbound to the town on Queen City Road in Glasgow, well, they're flowing much better now, as you can probably tell yourself. Across from Falkirk, heavy commuter tailbacks have cleared around the M9 Junction 5 at Cadgers Bray and the A9 through Camlin. Tramlin moving freely through West Bridge Street and around the town centre roundabouts. In Stirling, M9 Junction 9 at Prinhall is clear in all directions, and you'll find it smooth sailing across the city, just some light local traffic on the Causeway Head Road and the Craigs Roundabout. 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
1: Great sound, Gordon Banks, local musician on Edge 2 Breakfast this morning, just after 9:15. That track's called You Make Me Smile. And what would make you smile today? Or what would make you smile on Friday afternoon? If you knew, if you'd won our £1,000 giveaway, wouldn't you? Our charity begins at home. Do good, feel good this September with Edge 2. You could win that £1,000 if you go in now. 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Sounds good to me. Yeah. Human League's on the way for you right after the weather, brought to you by Muir Hall Energy. Here comes our Veronica Walker, and she is smiling.
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8: Hello, my darlings. This is Veronica with your H2 weather update for Edinburgh, brought to you by Muir Hall Energy. Sunny intervals and light winds today. Temperature highs of 20.

Hugh and Lee Gone Edge to Breakfast, 25 past 9, Love Action on Edinburgh's Classic Track Station. I don't think there'd be much action at all if you went to your other half and said, listen, we borrowed £18 billion last month. That's what the UK did. That seems an astonishing amount of money. I would like to know who's giving us it, really. Are they absolutely mad? But they're giving it to everybody else as well, whoever they are. So thank you so much. When

0: Charlie and Craig, the Proclaimers, live with you on Edge 2 Breakfast, the show brought to you by our friends at Cartmore Building Supplies. Without you in our home. I think I'm pretty good to live with. My wife says I'm difficult sometimes, but I don't know what she's talking about. Never mind, let's crack on. The Proclaimers, they're playing on tour this year. They're at the Playhouse, coming to Edinburgh 27th, 28th of November, but that looks like it's sold out. You might get one or two resale tickets there. You could nip over to Dunfermline, see them at the Alhambra. That's on the 1st and 2nd of December. And failing that, you could go to the O2 Academy in the Weege, 4th of December, Friday, and that's just going to be a fabulous gig, isn't it? Unfortunately, they're not playing in the town tonight, but there's loads of things going on really over the next few days. Let's give you some ideas what you can get up to if you go out and about.
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0: Tonight, Queen's Roger Taylor plays the Usher Hall, Kevin Bridges opens at the Playhouse, and Caitlin Moran hits the Queen's Hall. Tomorrow, comic Mike Wozniak takes the stage at the Queen's Hall, and the Illegal Eagles hit the Usher Hall stage on their Hotel California tour. 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The Night Market UK takes over with live local DJs, street food and artisan stalls on Friday evening. Plus, they're out for your Diary. Marillion play the Usher Hall on Tuesday, September the 29th. 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

0: Time to the Scottish band Deacon Blue on H2 Breakfast, the show brought to you by our friends at Cartmore Building Supplies after 25 to 10, by the way. Dignity, indeed. Well, not only did he leave with his dignity, but he left with a Guinness World Record. That's it. Dumfries DJ Calvin Harris, he did a set in São Paulo to 1.6 million people earlier this year. He described it as a truly insane day, and I believe that would be. It's a wee bit more than the people I've played to, but I'm sure Annie Lennox got a wee bit closer. She's up next to you. Edinburgh's Classic Track Station, good morning.
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0: 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It's coming up for 10 to 10. That track called All Summer Long on Edge 2. Summer's kind of gone now, isn't it? But if you want a wee winter break, how about a bit of cash? Would that help you get there? You should go in for our Charity Begins at Home promotion on Edge 2. Do good, feel good. And this month, we're giving you the chance to win a prize pot of £1,000. That's £500 just for you to do whatever you want, including going away in a wee winter break, and £500 to donate to your favourite charity. Could that be the mental health charity? Sam H. Here's Kat.
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0: Thanks, Kat. 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

0: on to Jenny, the Pride of Paisley on Edge through breakfast this morning. Jenny, don't be hasty. Well, don't be hasty, but don't leave it too long. Make sure you go to edgeradio.co.uk/win and throw your hat in the ring for our £1,000 giveaway. Charity begins at home. Go on, do it now. Tuesday, so that means Tony Broomford's going to be here at 6 p.m. Mark's back with Drive Time at 2. Jay Crawford's on at the top of the hour. Have a fabulous Tuesday. We'll catch you tomorrow morning for Hump Day Breakfast at sharp at 6 a.m. Have a good one. Ciao.
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6: Good morning, how are you this morning? Jay Crawford here with you on Edge 2, brought to you, of course, by Eastern BMW. We're going to start with a new sensation, in other words, in excess. Edinburgh's classic tracks. So thanks for joining me this morning, and thanks to Sam for breakfast.

Blaze of Glory, John Bon Jovi. That's what they had on stage at Murrayfield a couple of weeks ago. I heard they were staying at the Balmoral Hotel, actually, and as they were leaving, they took time to give everybody a wave and smile and say hiya and loved Edinburgh and all that. So there you go. If you were at the concert, I'll play that one for you. And if you love the Proclaimers and you've got tickets for their gig in December this year, then here's their new single.

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0: 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That's Nirvana, Come As You Are on Edge 2. Weather-wise, it's not too bad today, actually. I think it's going to be quite nice, actually. So things warming up a little bit. More rain tomorrow, perhaps, so make the most of it today.
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7: Hello, my darlings. This is Veronica Video H2 weather update for Edinburgh, brought to you by Muirhall Energy. Sunny intervals and light winds today. Temperature highs of 20 degrees.

0: we're going to play that for you, Ray. You wee ray of sunshine that you are. That's Madonna on Edge 2.
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0: Yes, and remember, if you're out and about in Edinburgh, you're going to any gigs or any shows or any stand-up or anything like that, and you need a taxi ride home, then if you've downloaded the Keys Cabs app, then you can get a fiver off your journey just by putting in the code EDGE5, courtesy of Edge Radio and Keys Cabs. Right, tonight there's a bit of stand-up happening at the Monkey Barrel Comedy Club, if you fancy going along for that. We've got great comedy this week, of course, in Edinburgh with Kevin Bridges. He's going to be at the Edinburgh Playhouse for two sold-out nights, Thursday and Friday. That's going to be great. So if you've got a ticket, well done you for getting in there. I didn't realise he was coming, and I do the Edge Edit every day. Anyway, if you fancy discovering something new, Delirium headline a release show at Sneaky Pete's. That's on Friday night. Saturday is absolutely packed because Kevin Bridges is back at the Playhouse. Declan Welsh and the Decadent West play Cabaret Voltaire. Joshua Burnside is on at the Pleasance, and the Castros are at the Liquid Room. That's all happening on Saturday night. And one of the best weekends in Edinburgh, in my opinion, but it's doors open. Doors open days around Edinburgh on Saturday and Sunday. So, you know, some of the more fascinating buildings, maybe you've walked past it or driven past and thought, I'd love to go in and have a look around in there. Well, we have a doors open weekend. Panmure House, the Advocates Library, the National Robotarium, the Grand Lodge of Scotland, the Lost Close, and loads of other ones as well. They're all going to be open, so you can go along, chat the door, and you'll be welcomed in.
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0: I think that's my favourite Bruce Springsteen track, to be honest. Born to Run on Edge 2. It's Tuesday, the 22nd of September, 2026. A very good morning if you've just joined us. Thank you very much. I'm with you until 2 o'clock. Then Mark Martin will be taking over. Tony Broonford will be with you at 6 tonight. I've got some good news if you're a dog lover like me. You know, I'm still honorary president of Dog Aid Scotland, so I'm very proud of that. It's almost 20 years now that I've been the president of that charity. And by the way, when it comes to charity, remember, do good, feel good. I hope you've registered on our website, edgeradio.co.uk, because if you just click on the winning page and fill in your details, you could win £1,000 this week, because the draw is going to happen on Friday at 12 o'clock. So make sure your name's in and your favourite charity, because we ask that you give £500 to charity and £500 you can do with what you like. So it's do good, feel good. Charity begins at home. And as I was saying with the dogs, well, South Korea has just shut down its dog meat industry. I mean, just the idea of that really turns my stomach, to be honest. But it's a move expected to save around 80,000 dogs every year. So in South Korea, they were eating 80,000 dogs a year. Really?
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from their new album a little bit later on in the show today. But coming up, I've got some classic David Bowie. I've got Stevie Nicks with Tom Petty and the Heartbreakers, and that's at the beginning of the next hour. Oh, but on the Marrakesh Express, here's Crosby, Stills, Nash & Young on Edge 2, Edinburgh's classic track station.

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0: Just gone 11 o'clock, Jay Crawford here, brought to you by Eastern BMW on Edge 2 every day, Monday to Friday, from 10 in the morning till 2 in the afternoon. How you doing? Thanks for joining me. Here's Stevie Nicks with Tom Petty.

back of the rack boy for you on Edge 2 this morning, Modern Love. I'm a bit worried about this. I'm a bit worried about what I'm about to tell you. You know, do you still carry cash? Do you have any cash on you? You know, I like to have a bit of cash, but then I'm old school, you know. My kids, grandchildren, they don't carry cash. They very, very rarely have any cash. I know that because they've never bought me around. Anyway, financial privacy is about to go out of the door in Europe. Apparently, in just a couple of years, cash above 10,000 euros becomes illegal. Not just that, oh, where did you get that 10 grand? It's illegal to have any more than 10,000 pounds. In just about 2 years' time, the euro becomes programmable, trackable and fully controlled. They've just signed this into operation and it's going to happen in a couple of years. So cash transactions above £10,000 will not be regulated, will not be restricted. It will, in fact, be illegal. It's going to be illegal to have any cash above €10,000. And if you want to buy a car in cash or something like that, then you're a criminal as soon as you do it. And they're doing programmable money. So the money that you can get, it can expire. It can restrict what you buy. So they say, no, you've had too much red meat this week. You're not able to buy anymore with your digital currency. It can be frozen instantly. You know, we've heard about a few people that have had their bank accounts frozen and suddenly they just can't get access. Well, it's all coming. China's digital yuan, that's their currency, already works like this. In Europe, they always said it would be different in Europe, but is it going to be? Do you trust them? I don't know. Maybe it's just as well that we got out of Europe. That'll probably happen here too. They're after our quids. I don't have very much for them to get anyway. 10 grand? Yes, I'd love to have 10 grand.

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0: couple of great women there. Alicia Keys, love her, Empire State of Mind Part 2, Broken Down. And before that, from Edinburgh, Lorna Reed and Paris in 95. That's my favourite song from her new album, I Will Tell Your Story. Remember, she was a guest on the show in here at the Edge Studios just a few weeks ago. And it was lovely having a wee chat with her. And good luck with the album, Lorna. I hope it's all going well. She's got a gig in Edinburgh happening in October, actually. I'll give you more details nearer the time. And talking to great women, we've got Veronica coming up next with the weather.
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6: Hello, my darlings. This is Veronica with your H2 weather update for Edinburgh, brought to you by Muirhall Energy. Sunny intervals and light winds today. Temperature highs of 23

everybody had to pay and pay. A hustle here and a hustle there. New York City is the place where they said, hey babe, take a walk on the wild.

0: The original version, Three Dog Night, Mama Told Me Not to Come. And before that, the classic Lou Reed, Walk on the Wild Side, here on Edge 2. Right, remember Pat Benatar? She's coming up next.
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0: Do you remember her biggest hit, Pat Benatar? Well, it's coming up. See if you can remember the title, and it'll all be revealed in the next couple of minutes. Right, if you're looking for something to do around Edinburgh this weekend, it's very busy, actually, in the city, Friday, Saturday, Sunday. Friday night, Altered Images are going to be at the Liquid Room performing the classic Happy Birthday album. It's the anniversary of that, 40 years, I think. Wishbone Ash are going to be playing at the Queen's Hall. The Beast UK, they're an Iron Maiden tribute band, and they're on at the Assembly Room. And if you fancy going along, if you're a Star Wars fan, you want to be at the Star Wars Return of the Jedi in concert at the Usher Hall, the RSNO are going to be performing John Williams' soundtrack live. For comedy, of course, as I mentioned earlier, we've got Kevin Bridges in the city on Friday night and on Saturday night. And also on Saturday, there's a Neil Diamond tribute show. It's A Beautiful Noise is happening at the Usher Hall. We've got Joshua Burnside at the Pleasance, Declan Welsh and Decadent West at Cabaret Voltaire, and the Castros are going to be playing the Liquid Room. And if you fancy something a wee bit different, Disco Inferno is happening at the Voodoo Rooms. And by the way, there's a short film festival happening down at the Pit in Leith. Comedy fans can catch Nish Kumar, and that's at the Queen's Hall on Saturday. And then on Sunday, there's Sam Campbell at the Playhouse Dunedin Consort with pianist Angela Hewitt. That's at the Queen's Hall. And we've got the Doors Open Days, of course, happening right across the weekend, with all sorts of homes and buildings being open to the public. It happens every year, and it's happening this weekend in Edinburgh.
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0: Ian McDermott Orchestra. He's got a new single out at the moment. I love it too. We'll maybe play it later on, if not tomorrow. Wheels of Wonder on Edge 2. Some Train coming up next. And did you get Pat Benatar's title? Love is a Battlefield. It kind of reminds me of that film. Was it 30 Going on 30? 13 Going on 30, I mean. Yeah, that's the one. Right, Train next on Edge 2.
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Kiki D, I've got the music in me. I certainly have. I'm going to keep the music going. We've got Queen coming up just after 12 o'clock. Gosh, it's nearly 5 to 12. So this time on Friday, we'll be getting ready to do the draw for the £1,000 we're giving away this week. So on Friday at 12 noon, you've got to have your name in it to win it. 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Remember, £500 of it has got to go to charity. So what charity are you going to pick for that? Eh? I think I'd go for Dog Aid Scotland. Right, I've got the Small Faces now to take us to 12.

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0: Just gone 12 noon on Edge 2. It's Tuesday. It's the 22nd of September 2026. Gosh, it's October next week. When did that happen?
7: Edinburgh's classic tracks.
0: The time's just flying in at the moment, isn't it?

Well, you can have it all if you're after classic tracks on Edge 2. It's Jay Crawford here with you every day from 10 until 2. Brought to you by Eastern BMW.

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1: No, I didn't think so either. Sting, the Police, Walking on the Moon on Edge 2. They were at their pinnacle then, weren't they? Walking on the Moon and all the other big hits they had that went. I think they had about half a dozen number ones. Anyway, how are you doing? This time on Friday, we'll know who's won the £1,000 that were given away. So, you know, if you want to win £1,000, get to the Edge Radio website, edgeradio.co.uk, click on the winning page, fill in your details and try and get your hands on that £1,000, £500 to spend however you like and £1,000 for your favourite charity or local cause. So get doing that. And earlier on, I played the Kevin McDermott Orchestra, Wheels of Wonder, one of my favourites from the 90s by a Scottish band. And mentioned Kevin's got an album out at the moment. And this is a single, the latest one. It's called Tell Me. Monsters.

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0: 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He's so romantic, isn't he? Billy Joel, Just the Way You Are on Edge 2. 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
7: Sunny intervals and light winds today. Temperature highs of 20 degrees.

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0: I'm fascinated by the open doors policy we've got in Edinburgh this weekend. Can you just go up and chap anybody's door and say, can I come in and have a look around your house? Yeah. I don't think that's happening. But we do have the open doors thing, so there's loads of buildings that are going to be open so that you can go in and have a look around if you fancy it. Right, Friday night, Scottish New Wave favourites, Altered Images with Claire Grogan. They're going to be at the Liquid Room performing the classic Happy Birthday album. Wishbone Ash, one of my favourite bands in the 70s. They're going to be playing the Queen's Hall. There's also the Beast UK, which is an Iron Maiden tribute band at the Assembly Rooms. And Star Wars, Return of the Jedi in concert with the RSNO performing the John Williams score live on stage. For comedy, of course, this weekend, we've got Kevin Bridges continuing his run. He starts on Thursday night. He's on at the Edinburgh Playhouse, and that'll be great. On Saturday, it's a packed schedule for Edinburgh. We've got the Neil Diamond tribute show. It's a beautiful noise. That's happening at the Usher Hall. Joshua Burnside is on at the Pleasance. Declan Welsh and the Decadent West are at Cabaret Voltaire. The Castros are going to be playing the Liquid Room. And Disco Inferno is on at the Voodoo Rooms. By the way, there's a Leith Short Film Festival happening down at the Pit in Leith. Get details on the website for that of all the movies that they're showing. But that should be good. And at least if you don't like one of the films, it'll be short. Comedy fans, of course, can catch Nish Kumar at the Queen's Hall on Saturday night, and on Sunday there's Sam Campbell at the Playhouse, Dunedin Consort and pianist Angela Hewitt at the Queen's Hall, and as I mentioned, we've got the Doors open days. So Lauriston Castle, you could go and have a look around there if you fancy it. Anyway, whatever you're doing, have a listen in to Edge Radio, because we've got Edge One with all the young team. They're going to be on there right across the weekend. All the Cowboys on Edge 3 playing non-stop country music on Edge 3, and here on Edge 2, classic tracks, and a classic now from AC/DC.
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0: With or without you. You too on Edge 2. I'm just thinking while that was playing about what charity I would give. I mentioned Dog Aid Scotland. I'd give the money to them or possibly Prostate Scotland. I did a gig for them last year at Prestonfield House. I burned supper for them last year. We raised tens of thousands of pounds for it. So that was really good. And some very nice people involved in that. And guys, listen, you know, trust me on this. If you haven't had your prostate checked, get it checked. You know, it only takes a minute, girl. You know, just a quick blood test. You'll get the results a few days later. Speak to your doctor about that because you want to get that checked as soon as possible. Okay. Especially if you're like over 45, 50. Right. Brian Adams coming up next on Edge 2.
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0: Just after 2 o'clock this afternoon, he'll be with you until six. And then, of course, it'll be Tony Brunford tonight from six until ten. Sam will be back for the breakfast show tomorrow morning on Edge 2. And I'll be back at 10 o'clock tomorrow morning. But we've still got, just over an hour to go of the show today. And this is one of my favourite soul songs. Love this. This is Al Green on Edge 2. Like Edinburgh's classic track station.
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0: Hey, that was the 1 o'clock gun going off up on the ramparts of Edinburgh Castle, and it's Jay Crawford here with you on Edge 2, brought to you of course by Eastern BMW. Good afternoon, thanks for joining me, it's great to have your company.

Embrace, come back to what you know on Edge 2, and you know most of these songs because they're classic tracks here on Edge 2. And Mark Martin's coming up in under an hour from now. He'll be with you from 2 until 6 this afternoon. And tonight, of course, Tony will be with you. Tony Broomford from 6 until 10. Sam will be back for the breakfast show this morning. I was listening to Sam this morning and he was talking about government borrowing, you know, cheering us all up. But UK government borrowing climbed higher than anticipated in August. Do you know how much we borrowed in August, the government, on our behalf? £18.3 billion in just 1 month. That just, you know, they've got to cut spending. They can't tax us anymore. Please, no. It looks like interest rates are going to go up the next time as well. So you're going to destroy us all unless you cut the spending and cut the borrowing and get us back to what you know. You know, prosperity, that would be nice.

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0: Don Henley of the Eagles, Dirty Laundry on Edge 2. Good day for getting the laundry out, actually. Good day for getting a washing done, get it hung out, because there's a bit of a breeze, but it's nice and sunny, and it's not going to be raining. That's according to Veronica. She's up next. And then we've got the Beatles' Here Comes the Sun, because we do have a bit of sunshine across Edinburgh today.
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6: 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This is Veronica Video H2 weather update for Edinburgh, brought to you by Muirhall Energy. Sunny intervals and light winds today. Temperature highs of 20

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0: Right, if you're looking for something to do this weekend, there's a bit of comedy happening tonight across Edinburgh, a bit of stand-up here, there and everywhere, or the usual places, of course. It's seen tomorrow night, but the best stand-up of the week is going to be Kevin Bridges at the Edinburgh Playhouse at the end of the week, so that's going to be good. But right, let's take a look at what's happening over the weekend. Altered Images are going to be at the Liquid Room performing their classic Happy Birthday album. Wishbone Ash are going to be at the Queen's Hall. The Beast UK, they're an Iron Maiden tribute. They're going to be on at the Assembly Rooms on Friday. And Star Wars, Return of the Jedi in concert with a live orchestra, the RSNO, performing John Williams' score live on stage while you watch the movie. Kevin Bridges, as I mentioned, is at the Edinburgh Playhouse. There's a Neil Diamond tribute show happening on Saturday. It's A Beautiful Noise is the name of the show. That's at the Usher Hall. Joshua Burnside is going to be on at the Pleasance. Declan Welsh and Decadent West are going to be at Cabaret Voltaire, and the Castros are going to be playing the Liquid Room. And we've got Disco Inferno at the Voodoo Rooms, and down at the Pit in Leith, we've got the Leith Short Film Festival. And by the way, if you're looking for a bit of comedy again, if you haven't got tickets to go and see Kevin Bridges, then Nish Kumar is going to be on at the Queen's Hall. So that's the lineup, or right through until Saturday night, and whatever you're doing, have a great time.
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remember, by this time on Friday, we'll know who's won the £1,000 we're giving away this week on Edge 2. The draw's going to happen on Friday at 12 noon, so by this time we'll know. It could be you. It could be you. All you've got to do is get to our website, edgeradio.co.uk, fill in the details on the winning page there, and you could get £1,000. £500 for your favourite charity and £500 for you to spend however you like. Right. I think we'll have a wee bit of country. This is Jody Messina and My Give a Damn's Busted. I like that. They come up with some crazy titles. If you want to hear more, of course, go to Edge 3.

0: country. He must have written that in Scotland, I think. This is Edge 2. The Eagles coming up next with Mark Mark.
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5: Hello, you. It's just gone 2 o'clock here in Edinburgh. I'm Mark Martin on Edinburgh's classic track station Edge 2 with Proclaimers to play after this from the Eagles.

Blind Creek Proclaimers, Make My Heart Fly, just played on Edinburgh's Classic Track Station. This is Edge 2. Maybe you're heading off to see them in November when they play live at the Edinburgh Playhouse. Hope you're having a good day today, whatever it is that you're getting up to. I'm Mark Martin. Quite a muggy day here in Edinburgh. The Stereophonics lined up in the next 5 minutes. First, though, an absolute classic. George Michael and Elton John, Don't Let the Sun Go Down on Me on Edge 2.

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0: 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Kelly Jones and the Stereophonics, Make It On Your Own on Edinburgh's Classic Track Station. This is Edge 2. Do you know, I was lucky enough to meet the Stereophonics a few years back at the Usher Hall, and as I went into the room to interview them, Kelly Jones was like, do you want a cup of tea? I'll make it for you. I was like, is that not what I should be doing for you? Such a nice lad. On the way shortly, got Mr. Mister in the next 5 minutes for you, and a latest weather update for Edinburgh and the surrounding area is just seconds away.
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7: Sunny intervals and light winds today. Temperature highs of 20 degrees.

0: It is Rod Stewart, who's wishing Scotland good luck for the next 3 weeks. We've also got the international matches coming up with Scotland-Slovenia this weekend, for example. Rod Stewart and You're In My Heart just played on Edinburgh's classic track Station Edge 2.
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0: Now, tonight in Edinburgh, rock royalty is in town. Roger Taylor is playing at the Usher Hall. Kevin Bridges, comedic royalty, he is going to be on at the Edinburgh Playhouse. And Caitlin Moran, who's just royalty, is going to be at the Queen's Hall. So you can check all that out tonight if you're out and about. 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

such a tune. Dexys, Midnight Runners and Jackie Wilson Said, just played on Edinburgh's classic track station. This is Edge 2. I'm Mark Martin in the afternoon with Cartmore Building Supplies. And how do you fancy winning your share of £1,000? This coming Friday, someone is going to win £500 for themselves and £500 to give to a favourite charity or local cause of their choice. 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What would you do with your portion of the money and who would you help locally as well? Do good, feel good this September with Edinburgh's Edge 2.

0: It's the song that made him stratospheric as a solo artist. It's Harry Styles and Sign of the Times on Edinburgh's Classic Track Station. This is Edge 2. I'm Mark Martin on digital radio here in Edinburgh, as well as your smart speaker. 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On the way shortly for Tuesday, I've got The Clash and more ahead of 3.
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0: classic Rolling Stones Honky Tonk Woman on Edinburgh's Classic Tracks station. This is Edge 2. I'm Mark Martin in the afternoon with Cartmore Building Supplies on a really warm day here in Edinburgh. We just need the sun to come out a little bit more to go with this heat. On the way shortly, I've got more music lined up, including a song from one of the biggest movies of the noughties, Moulin Rouge. Something from that is next at 3.
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0: Hello you, it's just gone 3 o'clock here in Edinburgh. I'm Mark Martin on Edinburgh's Classic Track Station Edge 2 with the Temptations lined up soon. First though, this is now playing.
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This is Edge 2 in the afternoon with Cartmore Building Supplies. I'm Mark Martin. Hi to Maureen and the team working away this afternoon, cleaning here in Edinburgh. They've got us on Alexa in the background. Thank you for making the switch to Edinburgh's Edge 2. And good luck with all that cleaning as well, Maureen. Lulu and more lined up soon. First, this is Neil Young and Rockin' in the Free World on Edinburgh's Edge 2.

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0: She was very good at that gig a couple of weeks ago in Stirling, which you might have seen on the telly. Lulu, I'm in Love Again, just played on Edinburgh's Classic Tracks station. This is Edge 2. She's also one of the top-selling authors of 2026. She brought out a memoir late last year, and it's still doing big things for her. Lulu on Edge 2 with more music lined up, including Adele, in the next 5 minutes after a latest weather update for Edinburgh and the surrounding area just seconds away.
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6: Hello, my darlings. This is Veronica with your H2 weather update for Edinburgh, brought to you by Muirhall Energy. Sunny intervals and light winds today. Temperature highs of 20

0: Sands on Edinburgh's Classic Tracks station. This is Edge 2. Hi to Mike, who's working in the New Town this afternoon. Department Q are filming right outside his office right now. You've got to take some pictures for us. I know it's all like behind the scenes of telly and stuff. It's one of the biggest shows on Netflix, but we want to see who's in the scenes that are being filmed right outside your office. Get us tagged on socials at Edge Radio Official is where you'll find us. Eric Clapton lined up soon.
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0: First though, if you're looking for music this evening, Roger Taylor is playing at the Usher Hall, Queen's Roger Taylor, no less. 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

Bad Love on Edinburgh's classic track station. This is Edge 2. I don't know if you've seen, but Jason Connery, as in the son of Sean Connery, Sir Sean Connery, who's much missed, they're going to be opening a permanent filmmaking centre in Edinburgh very shortly, offering world-class training within the city, which is going to be great. So maybe if you've got someone in your family who wants to be a content maker with their phone, this could be for them. Or maybe you're already into making films, this could be something for you. Sir Sean Connery's family are going to be opening up a permanent here in Edinburgh filmmaking centre, which is going to be absolutely incredible. On the way shortly, Larkin Poe. First on Edge 2, this.

0: It is Larkin Poe and Back Down South, just played on Edinburgh's Classic Tracks station. This is Edge 2. 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
0: Hey you, how are you? It's just gone 4 o'clock here in Edinburgh. I'm Mark Martin on Edinburgh's Classic Track Station, Edge 2, with Queen to play after this from Blur.

So maybe tonight you're heading off to see Roger Taylor of Queen, who's live in Edinburgh a little bit later. Enjoy that one on me, Radio Gaga from Queen, just played on Edinburgh's classic track station. This is Edge 2. I'm Mark Martin, lining up Teddy Swims in the next 5 minutes for you. First O' Song, which will probably make you think of a gorilla playing drums from a chocolate advert years back. Also a classic for Phil Collins. This is In the Air Tonight on Edinburgh's Edge 2.

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0: It is the brilliant Teddy Swims and Break Up in Reverse on Edinburgh's Classic Track Station. This is Edge 2 in the afternoon with Cartmore Building Supplies. I'm Mark Martin. Hi to Johnny, who's celebrating his birthday today. Happy 33rd birthday to you, Johnny, listening in to Edge 2 at the moment. Your other half, Cara, has been in touch via the Edge Player smartphone app. You like to flip between Edge 1 and 2 every so often, so you have Edge 1 on in the gym and Edge 2 as your station of choice in the van every day. So thank you, Johnny, for listening in to us, to both the radio stations. There's also a third one which you'll find on the Edge Player smartphone app. Cara, thank you for letting us know about his birthday, and he's off for a cheeky Nando's tonight. Enjoy that one, sir. On the way shortly, got more music in the next 10 minutes, including Dido, right after our latest weather update for Edinburgh and the surrounding area next.
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7: Hello, my darlings. This is Veronica with your H2 weather update for Edinburgh, brought to you by Muirhall Energy. Sunny intervals and light winds today. Temperature highs of 20.

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0: Prince and Peach on Edinburgh's Classic Tracks station. This is Edge 2. Now, if you're a Hearts fan, you'll absolutely love this. The Hearts Museum birthday trail is up and running just now. The Hearts Museum is about to turn 10 years old. There's loads in there which you need to see from Hearts history throughout the years. Obviously, Hibs have got their own museum as well. You can become a junior curator with this discovery trail that they've got running, and it's running right the way through for the next few weeks or so, and it's absolutely free to get involved with it. All you have to do is head to the Hearts Museum from this coming Thursday onwards. So if you're a Hearts fan, or you know someone who's a Hearts fan, maybe that is for them. Of course, international break's on now, so if you're missing your club football, definitely go and check it out.
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0: In the meantime, there's plenty of other stuff happening around town, including, as I mentioned earlier, Roger Taylor of Queen. He's live at the Usher Hall tonight. Kevin Bridges is opening up at the Playhouse. That is going to be absolutely mobbed. But there are some tickets up in the gods if you want to get yourself along to that one. Caitlin Moran is live at the Queen's Hall. And tomorrow, you've got the comic Mike Wozniak taking to the stage at the Queen's Hall as well. 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

0: It is Roxy Music and Do the Strand on Edinburgh's Classic Track Station. This is Edge 2 in the afternoon with Cartmore Building Supplies. And if you haven't already, get involved with Charity Begins at Home. Do good, feel good this September with Edge 2. 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Have you got something that needs repair? Do you want to go on a big shopping spree? 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
0: So it might be them or someone else that you have in mind who is close to you in the charity world. £500 for you and £500 for a cause of your choice. edgeradio.co.uk/win. You need to do this before midday this coming Friday, and then someone is going to win that £1,000 prize pot. Good luck to you. It took a long-

0: this has come back on TikTok or Instagram or any of the social media networks recently, but I've been getting asked a lot for Elton John and Are You Ready for Love at gigs that I've been doing for both young and old, so it must be back in some description. However, it's still a great song as well. That's probably part of it. On the way shortly, got more music in the next 10 minutes on Edinburgh's Classic Track Station Edge 2, including Hall & Oates ahead of 5 on digital radio, your smart speaker and the Edge Player smartphone app.
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It's Goodbye Mr. McKenzie and The Rattler on Edinburgh's Classic Tracks station. This is Edge 2 in the afternoon with Cartmore Building Supplies. Now, if you're into your medical history and your medical education, you need to head along to BioQuarter at Little France this coming Saturday. They're marking 300 years of medical education here in Edinburgh. So if this is something that you're into, and let's face it, some people are, they're into body parts and all that sort of stuff. 10 till 4, the Usher Building at Little France this coming Saturday. Get yourself along to that. You need to book in advance, but certainly it's one to look out for if you are a fan of all that sort of stuff. I can't think of anything worse, but if it's for you, absolutely go for it. This is Edge 2 with the Smiths right now.

0: 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Maybe you want to ask Santa for tickets to go and see Simple Minds next year when they play live through in Glasgow. On the way shortly, got more music in the next 10 minutes for you, including Texas and more on digital radio, your smart speaker and the Edge Player smartphone app.
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0: 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I'm Mark Martin, broadcasting from Scotland's capital city, lining up big country in the next 10 minutes. First on Edge 2, this is a classic from T

0: 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This is Edge 2. 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
0: Here's the latest on the roads as we have it. Busy at the Sheriff Hall roundabout, all approaches at the lights. Gilmerton to the Guile, westbound along the bypass. You're slow at Lasswade, straight in Lothianburn, Babberton, and on the approach to Hermiston Gate. In the other direction, you're slow from the M8 into Hermiston Gate. Slow again at Lothianburn, straight in Gilmerton, then onto the Sheriff Hall heading east. M9 onto Glasgow Road, A8 Glasgow Road, in and around Edinburgh Airport is busy but moving. Barnton Quality Street, Craigleith is slow and steady. A1 at the Jewel, Sir Harry Lauder Road, Seafield Road, and London Road all picking up with traffic. Grey Junction, Commercial Street on the Shore is looking slow, as is Ferry Road, Leith Walk, Piccadilly Place, Queen Street, Dean Bridge, West Approach Road, Lothian Road, The Meadows, and Brunsfield. That's you up to date here on Edinburgh's classic track station, Edge 2.

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0: It's a band who celebrated their legacy as well as their future. Now that John Bon Jovi is back to full health, it's Bon Jovi and Legendary. You might have heard them perform this at Scottish Gas Moneyfield just a couple of weeks back. On the way shortly, got more music, including Terence Trent D'Arby on Edinburgh's Edge 2 after a latest weather update next.
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7: Hello, my darlings. This is Veronica with your H2 weather update for Edinburgh, brought to you by Muirhall Energy. Sunny intervals and light winds today. Temperature highs of 20 degrees.

0: 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First, though, here's what's happening around town tonight.
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0: And I tell you what, there's plenty to choose from as well. You've got Roger Taylor of Queen fame live at the Usher Hall a little bit later. Kevin Bridges is on at the Edinburgh Playhouse. Have a good time if you're heading along to that one. You've also got Caitlin Moran live at the Queen's Hall as well. Tomorrow, you've got the comedian Mike Wozniak live at the Queen's Hall, and also the Illegal Eagles are going to be hitting the Usher Hall as well with their Hotel California tour. 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

0: 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On the way shortly, I've got Praz Michel in the next 5 minutes. First though, here's what's happening on the roads around town.
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0: Here's the latest on the roads as we have it. Busy at the Sheriff Hall roundabout, all approaches at the lights. Gilmerton to the Guile, westbound along the bypass. You're slow at Lasswade, straight in Lothianburn, Babberton, and on the approach to Hermiston Gate. In the other direction, you're slow from the M8 into Hermiston Gate. Slow again at Lothianburn, straight in Gilmerton, then onto the Sheriff Hall heading east. M9 onto Glasgow Road, A8 Glasgow Road, in and around Edinburgh Airport is busy but moving. Barnton Quality Street, Craigleith is slow and steady. A1 at the Jewel, Sir Harry Lauder Road, Seafield Road, and London Road all picking up with traffic. Grey Junction, Commercial Street on the Shore is looking slow, as is Ferry Road, Leith Walk, Piccadilly Place, Queen Street, Dean Bridge, West Approach Road, Lothian Road, The Meadows and Brunsfield. That's you up to date here on Edinburgh's Classic Tracks Station, Edge 2.

0: wouldn't buy, and I never did back in the day. For the tape, I'm saying that. On the way, shortly got Roy Orbison in the next 5 minutes for you, and hang around for Eminem and more before I get myself into trouble.
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This is Edge 2 on a muggy evening here in Edinburgh. Although it's not like blistering sunshine, it's really warm, isn't it? By the way, tomorrow morning, make sure you wake up with Sam Hinks. He is back tomorrow morning from 6 with tunes and chat for your day. If you're lucky, he might even put some jam on toast for you as well. And then Jay Crawford, weekday mornings from 10 a.m. Find out who's who and when they're on via our website, edgeradio.co.uk. While you do that, I'm going to play you this from Katie Tunstall.

0: It is Katie Tunstall, Suddenly I See, just played on Edinburgh's Classic Track Station. This is Edge 2. We're Tony Brunford, our man about town. He is on the way next, telling you how you can win £1,000 on Charity Begins at Home with Edge 2. 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
5: Good evening, welcome to your Tuesday night here on Edge 2. This is Tony Brunford with you right through until 10 o'clock. How are you?
6: Edinburgh's classic tracks,
5: I'm going to kick things off with a little bit of the Sugar Babes. How does that sound?

Acker, Tony Brindford with you right through until 10 o'clock tonight. I've got nothing but the best, as always, to help you get through to hump day. Yes, Wednesday, then you're halfway there. But we're not quite there yet. We've got to get there, and I can do that by a little bit of Chris Stapleton in a little while. I've got Oasis. I've got the Kaiser Chiefs. But right now, how about a little bit David Bowie? He had two different coloured eyes, you know.

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0: Kevin McDermott there. And tell me. Now, let me tell you what we have got planned in my household for this week. It is my daughter's 6th birthday in about a week's time. So we're having a birthday party at the weekend. It's her very first birthday party. She's very excited. You know, she's like, well, obviously she's had little family things, but she's never had a birthday party with her friends before. So this is her first birthday party. She's very excited. She's been asking for a birthday party since she was 3. So this is her first proper birthday party. I've got to say thank you to my good friend, Mr. Mark Martin here. He's given me a loan of some disco lights for the party. It's going to be an absolute cracker. I'm really looking forward to it. Truthfully, I'm looking forward to Parse the Parcel. But here's a question. How do you play it? You know, when I was a kid, it was one present in the middle. Now it's good to be something in every layer. What do you think about that? What are you thinking about that? Let's head over to Veronica and find out what is going on with the weather. She'll be here right after this.
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0: Living for the City, Stevie Wonder there. Never mind living for the city. 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
0: 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At 8 p.m, get ready to laugh with comedy powerhouse Kevin Bridges at the Edinburgh Playhouse, bringing his legendary Sharpwaves comedy to stage. And finally, keep the night alive at 11 p.m. at Sneaky Pete's for Melange all night long, featuring house and techno label heads spinning tracks until the morning. And that is you all caught up with what's going on, because remember, only Edinburgh has the edge.
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How good is that?

0: Stick with us here on Edge 2 Top there, and I've got my Edinburgh history hard one. How well do you know the history of this great city? We'll be finding out.
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0: It's just turned 7 o'clock here on Edge 2. Tony Brunford with you right through until 10 o'clock. And right now, a little bit of Fleetwood Mac.
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0: Because you can go your own way.

Okay, it is time for my Edinburgh History Heart One. Now, if you don't know what this is, I'm going to ask you a question about the history of this great capital city of ours. Find out how well you know it. This one's a fairly easy one, because if you've been in the Grass Market at any time, ever, you'll know the answer to this one. So, there was once a young lady who was unfortunately executed for something that that she did. However, she survived that execution and earned herself a wee nickname. Do you know what that nickname is? Very easy one this week. Very easy one this week. If you don't know, I'll be giving the answer in just a little while. Remember, Googling is cheating. And right now, this is Paul Weller.

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0: Lorna Reed there, and I will tell you a story. Something I love to do, and I'm going to tell you another one right now. So I asked you my Edinburgh history hard one this week. It was, there was once a young lady who was hung for something she did back in the, little while ago. Can't remember the exact year. She earned herself a nickname, and now there's a pub named after her in the Grassmarket. What was her famous name? And it was, of course, Half Hingit. Maggie Dixon, and that is her. And if you're ever wondered, the pub is very good. You can head in. And if you ever go to the Edinburgh Dungeons and the drop ride is actually running, there is a hologram of Maggie Dixon, and that is my wife. Yep, she recorded that almost 20 years ago, and she's still the hologram there. How cool is that? But right now, let's head over to Veronica. She'll be here with the weather right after this.
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4: Hello, my darlings. 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
5: Rain expected tomorrow. Grab your raincoat before you head out into town.
4: Tomorrow's temperature is 15 degrees.

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1: And Mystify. Now, you're listening to Tony Brinford. I'm here right through until 10 o'clock. How are you? Hope you're happy, healthy and well. What are you doing tomorrow? Have you decided? You haven't decided yet. Don't worry, I can help. 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
1: 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At 8 p.m, get ready to laugh with comedy powerhouse Kevin Bridges at the Edinburgh Playhouse, bringing his legendary Sharpwaite comedy to stage. And finally, keep the night alive at 11 p.m. at Sneaky Pete's for Melange all night long, featuring house and techno label heads spinning tracks until the morning. And that is you all caught up with what's going on, because remember, only Edinburgh has the edge.
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1: There's some songs you let finish right to the end, and that is one of them there. 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There's no secret hidden chart. 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I do it all the time. I download a game on my phone because I'm trying to stop doom scrolling on all these social media platforms. So I'm playing games instead, which is a lot of fun. 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None of that. 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You know you want to.

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0: 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This is Tony Brunford with you right through until 10 o'clock. And do you know that if you listen to us every day, 95% of the time, you'll feel better? The other 5% don't usually have the radio up loud enough.

Duffy and Mercy there. Who can remember the Peter Kay skit that he did? He used to do a bit where he would play songs and he would do misheard lyrics. And ever since then, I can't listen to that song without hearing Duffy ask for birdseed. I'm begging you for birdseed, birdseed, birdseed. Yeah, that's going to be in your head all the time now. This is Joni Mitchell.

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0: White, Michael Jackson. Do you know that was one of the first music videos, the first videos of all time, really, to use morphing? Remember the morphing technique? You don't see it as much now, but definitely in the 90s, anyone was using it whenever they could. It was, you know, morphing one thing into another, most commonly faces into another. And in the end of that video, there's all those people just singing along and doing that. And famously, Tyra Banks is in there as well. Go back and watch it. You'll see a young Tyra Banks who apparently couldn't remember the moves and just stuck her tongue out. And that's what made it in. I think that helped make her famous. You never know. Coming up next, Veronica with the weather. She'll be here right after this.
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5: Rain expected tomorrow. Grab your raincoat before you head out into town.
4: Tomorrow's temperature is 15 degrees.

0: The Verve and Sonnet there, and I'm going to give a big shout out to the team that I'm having the pleasure of working with right now. When I'm not here, bringing you all the guys the best possible tunes that I possibly can. I'm looking after a team who are doing new tours in Edinburgh, various different ones. And can I say, we've only been together for about 3 months doing it, and they have made me proud every single day. They are doing absolutely cracking, and they're trusting me to help make all this work. So I just want to send that one out to them. Thank you, guys. Loving working with you. Looking forward to every day that we get to do it. So, still to come in just a little bit. If you don't fancy going on a tour, and why not? Because they're great. They'll not just tell you that. How about you plan what else you're going to do tomorrow? And I can help you. This is The Edge Edit. 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
0: 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Or head to Portobello Library at 6 p.m. to catch the Secret Library, a golden hour of live local music and poetry. At 8 p.m, get ready to laugh with comedy powerhouse Kevin Bridges at the Edinburgh Playhouse, bringing his legendary Sharpwaite comedy to stage. And finally, keep the night alive at 11 p.m. at Sneaky Pete's for Melange all night long, featuring house and techno label heads spinning tracks until the morning. And that is you all caught up with what's going on, because remember, only Edinburgh has the edge.
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0: Brian Adams there, and stick with us here on Edge 2. I'm going to be kicking the next hour with one of my favourite 90s tunes from Delamitri. 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
0: It's just on 9 o'clock on a Tuesday night. I've got one more hour to help get you in the mood for, well, Wednesday.
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0: Cause I gotta have faith. I gotta have faith.
1: 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I was actually listening to a bit of George Michael in the car yesterday. It was from the

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0: For the last time this evening, let's head over to Veronica, find out what the weather's going to be like. She'll be here, brought to you by Muir Hall Energy, right after this.
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6: Rain expected tomorrow. Grab your raincoat before you head out into town.
5: Tomorrow's temperature is 15 degrees.

0: 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And you know what I'm going to do again? I am going to help you plan tomorrow. 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
1: 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Or head to Portobello Library at 6 p.m. to catch The Secret Library, a golden hour of live local music and poetry. At 8 p.m, get ready to laugh with comedy powerhouse Kevin Bridges at the Edinburgh Playhouse, bringing his legendary Sharpwaite comedy to stage. And finally, keep the night alive at 11 p.m. at Sneaky Pete's for Melange all night long, featuring house and techno label heads spinning tracks until the morning. And that is you all caught up with what's going on, because remember, only Edinburgh has the edge.
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0: Love that. Love that. But then again, I am a huge Supernatural fan, the TV program. And if you are a Supernatural fan, you will know that that is essentially the anthem of the TV program. It's not the theme. It's the anthem of the TV program. It really is. Now, did you know Do Good Feel Good is on with Edge? 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

Tina Turner and Steamy Windows there. 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How good is that?

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0: That's all the time I've got for you, but do not worry. I will keep the music going through the night until Sam gets here for the breakfast show at 6 o'clock. I'll be back on Saturday night after Jay. He'll be here with Ed Brock from 6 till 8. Then I will be here on Saturday night from 8 till midnight. I hope you will join me then. Till then, bye, humans.
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